And this love doesn't always move in a straight line. One day we hate each other, but the next we're doing fine. And the cruel truth, in the blink of an eye, for you to move on, gotta leave me here behind. But these memories, memories, golden like a treasury. Watch the week go low with time now, like a referee. But we can't, I know we had a plan. Supposed to be together forever, but in the end.